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So I just think I'll take my foolish pride and put it on a southbound freight and ride. Go on back to the loved ones, the ones that I left waiting so far behind.

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1: Oh, well, I don't know about that.
0: California was
2: how you doing,
0: a nice
2: sweet
0: little farmland where you could just sing. I used to just...
3: Denne utgaven av Blues-asylet var fra 2020.